You know, where people play games with the night. 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All of a sudden, I could hear somebody whistling from right behind me.

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1: Dok uz maestral okrećem pedale, faks mi crpi dušu, pa bježim kroz kanale.

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5: This is what life is about. It's about becoming who you really are and who you were meant to be. I think that everybody has a calling on their life. Everybody has a calling on their life. So what is yours? Will you take risks? Fear of the unknown is the biggest hurdle.
6: It's a game.
5: 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The path to spiritual growth, real spiritual growth, is self-awareness.
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If you don't know what your passions are, then you can't begin to even start to follow them because you haven't done the first step of self-examination and self-awareness to figure out, who are you? What does that mean? What do you really have to offer the world?

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Trying to take me like a sucker or something, you know? 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

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Radio Maestral, representing as always. Peace.

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He broke arms and crushed hands. 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

0: 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Keep those cuts coming, alright? Radio Maestro, I'll pull up.
1: Peace. 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

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Maybe if the phone rings, butterfly will take wings. Speaking on some cool things, fronting like I code. Going under flat ground, now I'm chilling shaky ground. Reaching for Pacific Heights, Sunday is my rope. Dig it.

Maybe they're playing at a game, so maybe it's the running backs, maybe it's the Knicks, maybe it's a rerun of an old TV show like Hawaii Five-O or Karate Flicks. Maybe if the phone rings, butterfly will take wings, even on some cool things, frontin' like I cope. Going under flat ground, now I'm chillin' shaky ground, reaching for Pacific Heights, Sunday is my rope. Dig it.